0: Stadium in World Cup Round of 32 action. Haaland now has 5 goals, one behind Argentina's Lionel Messi for the tournament lead. Later at the World Cup, co-host Mexico takes on Ecuador. Canada's Gabriel Diallo has advanced to Wimbledon. He won his first round match against France's Benjamin Bonzi. Next up, the 24-year-old from Montreal will face Italy's Lorenzo Sonego. And LeBron James will not be back with the Los Angeles Lakers and plans to play a record-extending 24th NBA season somewhere else. Lakers released a statement today thanking James for his 8 seasons with the club. James can now begin talking officially to new clubs as of today, but he won't be able to sign with a new team until July 6th. From the Canadian Press, I'm Jason White.
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2: Heat warning in effect from Environment Canada. Chance of a shower or thunderstorm this evening at a low of 22 degrees. Mix of sun and cloud tomorrow with a high of 32, humidex of 41. Chance of a late day shower or thunderstorm down to 21 tomorrow night. And then Thursday, mix of sun and cloud, 30% chance of showers with a high of 33.
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11: 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And if you need a confidence boost, experts say just look up more often. San Francisco State University researchers finding that when we're feeling insecure, we naturally look down. And that can reinforce negative feelings. It's a form of body-brain feedback that we're always talking about. You're feeling down, so you look down, and then you feel even worse. But looking up has the opposite effect. It lifts energy and will lift your mood. It's because looking up naturally improves your posture. And it only takes a minute of looking up to trigger the release of feel-good hormones. If you need a confidence boost, look up.
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1: From the National Newsroom of the Canadian Press, I'm Naira Ahmed. China is imposing a 73.5% tariff on pea starch from Canada starting tomorrow following an anti-dumping investigation launched last summer. The Chinese Commerce Ministry says the investigation found Canadian products were dumped in China. Pea starch is commonly used as a thickener and stabilizer in food products, animal feed, and medication. The latest tariff comes after tensions between the two countries eased after Prime Minister Mark Carney visited Beijing in January and struck a new strategic partnership on trade irritants. Although the Canada Border Services Agency launched an anti-dumping investigation into steel racks from China in April. At the time, CBSA said it was to make a preliminary decision by July 20th. Prime Minister Mark Carney says he will be in Alberta on Canada Day in the evening. Carney spoke to reporters a day ahead of an expected announcement by the province related to its push for a new pipeline.
2: For Alberta to submit a proposal on or around July 1st, that's tracking well from their perspective. But then there's a process that goes, that takes a few months until October before a decision is made whether or not to refer to the Major Projects Office.
1: The Prime Minister's Canada Day visit also comes as Albertans face a fall referendum on whether the province should hold a second vote on separation. The Alberta government is poised to make an announcement about its plans for a new West Coast oil pipeline later this week.
3: Premier Danielle Smith's press secretary says there will be a major announcement on Thursday to share new details about the province's submission to the Federal Major Projects Office. It was established a year ago to speed along infrastructure deemed to be in Canada's national interest. Alberta is acting as an advocate for a new pipeline, which would carry up to 1 million barrels per day from the oil sands to a yet-to-be-determined West Coast port for tanker export to Asia. Lisa Laporte, The Canadian Press.
1: The Transportation Safety Board says it's deployed a team to investigate the sinking of a fishing boat off of Richmond, B.C. on Sunday. Four people were plucked from the choppy waters, but police say six are presumed dead after the search was unsuccessful. Brian Angus and Dorothy Stauffer and her husband were sailing when they spotted people in the water and sprang into action to save them.
4: So we've been told by several parties, whether it was the RCMP, Coast Guard, or whoever, even our friends that are familiar with boating in this area, we were told that there wasn't anything else we could do. That was the best we could do, because given the sea state and where we were, we did what we could, and that was the best we could do. We couldn't have done anything more.
1: Both say they'd seen five people in the water, but two were too far off to reach. And the self-isolation period is over for Canadians who were exposed to a deadly hantavirus outbreak that began on a cruise ship. The outbreak began in April and captured international attention as more than 120 people disembarked the ship in Spain's Canary Islands. This is the Canadian Press. In sports, the Toronto Blue Jays and the New York Mets continue a three-game series today at the Rogers Centre. The Blue Jays won last night's opener 2-1. In World Cup round of 32 action, Mbappe continued his dominant play with two goals, and France easily advanced to the round of 16 with a 3-0 win over Sweden. Mbappe's fifth and sixth goals moved him into a tie with Argentina's Messi for the tournament lead. Also today, Norway beat Ivory Coast 2-1 at Dallas Stadium, and in the late game, Mexico and Ecuador face off at 9 p.m. Eastern. In NBA offseason action, multiple media outlets report that Kawhi Leonard is returning to the Toronto Raptors after being acquired in a blockbuster trade with the Los Angeles Clippers. Also, LeBron James will not be back with the Los Angeles Lakers and plans to play a record-extending 24th NBA season elsewhere. The Lakers released a statement today thanking James for his 8 seasons with the club. From the Canadian Press, I'm Naira Ahmed.
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5: Heat warning in effect from Environment Canada. Chance of a shower or thunderstorm this evening at a low of 22 degrees. Mix of sun and cloud tomorrow with a high of 32. Humidex of 41. Chance of a late day shower or thunderstorm down to 21 tomorrow night. And then Thursday, mix of sun and cloud, 30% chance of showers with a high of 33.
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14: All right, Intelligence for Life fans, here we go with the John Tesh Radio Show. I'm here to tell you that bland food is out and fully loaded flavors are way in. Think spices like saffron, black sesame, cardamom, raspberry rhubarb, or miso. So the New York Times is all over this. They say our palates have expanded and people now crave bolder flavors. And businesses are trying to keep up with demand for new flavor combinations. Food journalist Bettina Macalintal says sometimes all it takes is adding one new trendy ingredient to a familiar dish, like matcha tiramisu or ube ice cream. Amped up flavors are also seen as more luxurious, but it's an attainable luxury. It's not just for new restaurants or trendy Gen Zers. Beck Flavors is a 100-year-old Missouri-based flavor forecaster. They just named miso caramel as one of the flavors of the year. The flavor of Japanese citrus yuzu is popping up everywhere, from ice cream to mocktails. And another trendy item is pistachio. It's a pistachio spread that's intended to rival peanut butter and almond butter. It sounds delicious.
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14: 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It's been proven to help with depression, but what happens if you stop moving for a while?
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1: From the National Newsroom of the Canadian Press, I'm Naira Ahmed. China is imposing a 73.5% tariff on pea starch from Canada starting tomorrow following an anti-dumping investigation launched last summer. The Chinese Commerce Ministry says the investigation found Canadian products were dumped in China. Pea starch is commonly used as a thickener and stabilizer in food products, animal feed, and medication. The latest tariff comes after tensions between the two countries eased after Prime Minister Mark Carney visited Beijing in January and struck a new strategic partnership on trade irritants. Although the Canada Border Services Agency launched an anti-dumping investigation into steel racks from China in April. At the time, CBSA said it was to make a preliminary decision by July 20th. Prime Minister Mark Carney says he will be in Alberta on Canada Day in the evening. Carney spoke to reporters a day ahead of an expected announcement by the province related to its push for a new pipeline.
2: For Alberta to submit a proposal on or around July 1st, that's tracking well from their perspective. But then there's a process that goes, that takes a few months until October before a decision is made whether or not to refer to the Major Projects Office.
1: The Prime Minister's Canada Day visit also comes as Albertans face a fall referendum on whether the province should hold a second vote on separation. The Alberta government is poised to make an announcement about its plans for a new West Coast oil pipeline later this week.
3: Premier Danielle Smith's press secretary says there will be a major announcement on Thursday to share new details about the province's submission to the Federal Major Projects Office. It was established a year ago to speed along infrastructure deemed to be in Canada's national interest. Alberta is acting as an advocate for a new pipeline, which would carry up to 1 million barrels per day from the oil sands to a yet-to-be-determined West Coast port for tanker export to Asia. Lisa Laporte, The Canadian Press.
1: The Transportation Safety Board says it's deployed a team to investigate the sinking of a fishing boat off of Richmond, B.C. on Sunday. Four people were plucked from the choppy waters, but police say six are presumed dead after the search was unsuccessful. Brian Angus and Dorothy Stauffer and her husband were sailing when they spotted people in the water and sprang into action to save them.
4: So we've been told by several parties, whether it was the RCMP, Coast Guard, or whoever, even our friends that are familiar with boating in this area, we were told that there wasn't anything else we could do. That was the best we could do, because given the sea state and where we were, we did what we could, and that was the best we could do. We couldn't have done anything more.
1: Both say they'd seen five people in the water, but two were too far off to reach. And the self-isolation period is over for Canadians who were exposed to a deadly hantavirus outbreak that began on a cruise ship. The outbreak began in April and captured international attention as more than 120 people disembarked the ship in Spain's Canary Islands. This is the Canadian Press. In sports, the Toronto Blue Jays and the New York Mets continue a three-game series today at the Rogers Centre. The Blue Jays won last night's opener 2-1. In World Cup round of 32 action, Mbappe continued his dominant play with two goals, and France easily advanced to the round of 16 with a 3-0 win over Sweden. Mbappe's fifth and sixth goals moved him into a tie with Argentina's Messi for the tournament lead. Also today, Norway beat Ivory Coast 2-1 at Dallas Stadium, and in the late game, Mexico and Ecuador face off at 9 p.m. Eastern. In NBA offseason action, multiple media outlets report that Kawhi Leonard is returning to the Toronto Raptors after being acquired in a blockbuster trade with the Los Angeles Clippers. Also, LeBron James will not be back with the Los Angeles Lakers and plans to play a record-extending 24th NBA season elsewhere. The Lakers released a statement today thanking James for his 8 seasons with the club. From the Canadian Press, I'm Naira Ahmed.
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5: Heat warning in effect from Environment Canada. Chance of a shower or thunderstorm this evening at a low of 22 degrees. Mix of sun and cloud tomorrow with a high of 32. Humidex of 41. Chance of a late day shower or thunderstorm down to 21 tomorrow night. And then Thursday, mix of sun and cloud, 30% chance of showers with a high of 33.
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16: 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analyzed 500,000 patients found that people who have surgery just before a weekend have a higher risk of death, complications, or being readmitted to the hospital as compared to those who have surgery earlier in the week. What is it that makes Friday surgeries riskier? Problem is that there's often a staffing shortage at hospitals and surgery centers on Fridays and weekends, just so you know.
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16: All righty, coming up, do you jump into tasks just to get them over with? Is that you? Well, experts say you may be a precrastinator, and I'll explain why that could be as big a problem as procrastinating. Stand by.
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1: From the National Newsroom of the Canadian Press, I'm Naira Ahmed. Until further notice, Canada Post is suspending service to some EU countries over new customs rules. The Postal Service says it's not accepting mail or parcels destined for Austria, Belgium, the Czech Republic, Denmark, Finland, France, Germany, Ireland, Italy, Luxembourg, Portugal, and Spain. That's because the European Union is introducing a 3 euro customs duty on parcels imported from outside the bloc worth up to $240. Canada Post says it will continue accepting shipments to other EU destinations while it works to implement compliance solutions in the affected markets. Meanwhile, China is imposing a 73.5% tariff on pea starch from Canada starting tomorrow following an anti-dumping investigation launched last summer. The Chinese Commerce Ministry says the investigation found Canadian products were dumped in China. Pea starch is commonly used as a thickener and stabilizer in food products, animal feed, and medication. The latest tariff comes after tensions between the two countries eased after Prime Minister Mark Carney visited Beijing in January and struck a new strategic partnership on trade irritants. Although the Canada Border Services Agency launched an anti-dumping investigation into steel racks from China in April. At the time, CBSA said it was to make a preliminary decision by July 20th. The Alberta government is poised to make an announcement about its plans for a new West Coast oil pipeline later this week.
2: Premier Danielle Smith's press secretary says there will be a major announcement on Thursday to share new details about the province's submission to the Federal Major Projects Office. It was established a year ago to speed along infrastructure deemed to be in Canada's national interest. Alberta is acting as an advocate for a new pipeline, which would carry up to 1 million barrels per day from the oil sands to a yet-to-be-determined West Coast port for tanker export to Asia. Lisa Laporte, The Canadian Press.
1: Thousands are without power in Manitoba after heavy overnight rain that caused some flash flooding in the province's south. Manitoba Hydro says it's dealing with numerous fallen tree branches, washed out roads, and downed lines. Some outages are expected to last into Wednesday. And a new report from McGill University's Center for Media Technology and Democracy has found younger Canadians are more likely to say posts from influencers and online memes count as news. Overall, the findings suggest that younger Canadians hold a broader, more inclusive understanding of what constitutes news, extending beyond traditional media to encompass a wider range of social media content. The report, which surveyed around 1,500 people, found Canadians are now exposed to a wide variety of content producers, from influencers to citizen journalists, memes, and AI-generated posts. That's blurring the boundaries of what counts as news and making perceptions of newsworthiness increasingly subjective. This is the Canadian Press. In sports, the match between Mexico and Ecuador has been delayed due to a thunderstorm over the Mexico City Stadium Arena. No announcement was made on when the game would start. Mexico is aiming to qualify for the round of 16, an inch closer to tie their best performance in the World Cup. Mexico reached the quarterfinals in 1970 and 1986. In World Cup round of 32 action, Mbappe continued his dominant play with 2 goals, and France easily advanced to the round of 16 with a 3-0 win over Sweden. Also today, Norway beat Ivory Coast 2-1 at Dallas Stadium. In the MLB, the New York Mets beat the Toronto Blue Jays 3-0 at the Rogers Centre today, part of a 3-game series. The Blue Jays won the first game 2-1. In NBA offseason action, multiple media outlets report that Kawhi Leonard is returning to the Toronto Raptors after being acquired in a blockbuster trade with the Los Angeles Clippers. From the Canadian Press, I'm Naira Ahmed.
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3: Heat warning in effect from Environment Canada. Chance of a shower or thunderstorm this evening and a low of 22 degrees. Mix of sun and cloud tomorrow with a high of 32, humidex of 41. Chance of a late day shower or thunderstorm down to 21 tomorrow night. And then Thursday, mix of sun and cloud, 30% chance of showers with a high of 33.
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12: 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From our dating and relationship files, no one likes being ghosted, right? And somebody you're dating just vanishes like a ghost. So to make it easier, now in the dating world, there's something known as Closure. It's an AI chatbot designed to help people get over being ghosted. The CEO of the company created it after being ghosted by her fiancé, best friend, and several job recruiters. Users can chat with a bot that role plays as one of several personas. The idea? Help people process their emotions, receive an apology, and get, as the name says, closure. If you want to try it, you can find it at closure.ink.
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12: Okay, fascinating story coming up. I'll tell you why travelers are choosing hotel rooms the size of a walk-in closet.
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1: From the National Newsroom of the Canadian Press, I'm Karen Rebo. Iranian state television is reporting this morning that a ship has run aground in the Strait of Hormuz after not running Iran's approved route through the waterway. The report published identified the affected vessel as a foreign container ship, but offered no other details. It said shippers needed to follow the instructions of Iran's paramilitary Revolutionary Guard in the strait. The announcement comes as tensions have grown over the waterway, which was supposed to be open to vessels to travel freely in and out of under an interim deal between Iran and the U.S. Starting today and until further notice, Canada Post is suspending service to some EU countries over new customs rules for low-value shipments.
2: The Postal Service says it's not accepting mail or parcels destined for Austria, Belgium, the Czech Republic, Denmark, Finland, France, Germany, Ireland, Italy, Luxembourg, Portugal, and Spain. That's because the European Union is introducing a 3 euro customs duty on parcels imported from outside the bloc worth up to 240 Canadian dollars. Canada Post says it will continue accepting shipments to other EU destinations while it works to implement compliance solutions in the affected markets. Naira Ahmed, The Canadian Press.
1: While the U.S. is not expected to extend a critical continental trade pact today, the Canada-U.S.-Mexico Agreement on Trade will remain in effect and trade talks will continue. The three countries will hold a virtual meeting today to discuss the deal, but all indications are the Trump administration will not sign on to a 16-year renewal. Prime Minister Mark Carney said yesterday he's expecting a constructive exchange and no drama, but he also noted, "I'm not looking for my pen." Trade negotiations between Mexico and the U.S. have launched, but Ottawa and Washington have not started official talks yet. A heat wave has settled in over much of Ontario and southern Quebec, with temps expected to hover around the low to mid-30s. The humidity is making it feel, though, like in the 40s in some places. Didn't get an invitation to Taylor Swift and Travis Kelce's wedding? Well, it may be among Swifties' wildest dreams to take part. They've been told to shake it off. This love story is a private affair, even though preps are underway for a marathon celebration at New York's Madison Square Garden. Here's ABC's Aaron Katursky.
3: Sources tell ABC News the arena, still electrified from the New York Knicks NBA championship run, will host two events for the music icon and NFL star. The first is Thursday evening for about 100 people. The second is for about 1,000 people and is a 12-hour party beginning with a cocktail hour Friday afternoon and scheduled to last well into the next morning. Streets around the arena will be closed and tents and canopies will be going up to assure privacy.
1: This is the Canadian Press. In sports, big news in the NBA. Kawhi Leonard is heading back to the Toronto Raptors after the team struck a deal with the LA Clippers to reunite with the player who led the Raptors' run to the 2019 NBA championship. Sources claim that the Clippers will acquire Brandon Ingram, Grady Dick, and a bunch of picks. In World Cup soccer action, Mexico defeated Ecuador 2-0 Tuesday night in Mexico City. It means Mexico's going to the round of 16 and will play the winner of today's match between England and Congo. France and Norway have also advanced to the round of 16. Canada's next game is Saturday in Houston against Morocco. In baseball, the Toronto Blue Jays will host the rubber match this afternoon of their three-game series against the New York Mets. The Mets beat the Blue Jays 3-0 last night. The Jays will try to have a Canada Day win before heading out on a nine-game road trip. From the Canadian Press, I'm Karen Rebo.
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Hi, this is Zach McGibbon from the newsroom. Happy Canada Day, everybody. My favorite song combines my passion for radio and one of the best rock bands out there. It's Rush's The Spirit of Radio. Love the writing from Neil Peart and the singing from Geddy Lee. And of course, I work in radio, so why wouldn't I enjoy this song?

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0: Good morning and happy Canada Day. It's 6 o'clock. A mix of sun and cloud, risk of afternoon showers or thunder showers, high of 32. Right now, it's 21 degrees. 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
0: Canada Day festivities are here with a risk of heat stroke as Environment Canada is forecasting an extended period of hot and humid weather for most of Ontario and southern Quebec. Some regions are seeing daytime highs up to 36 degrees, though it feels like it's in the 40s with the humidity. Meteorologist Simon Legault says there won't be much relief after the sun goes down.
3: Stay hydrated as well. So hydration is something important because you lose a lot of that water in your body. Trying to get a little bit cooler, you sweat a lot. You need to drink a lot.
0: Environment Canada says that extreme heat puts people at risk of exhaustion or heat stroke and poses a particular danger for the elderly or vulnerable people. An 82-year-old from the township of Hamilton has been charged after a dispute between tenants. Ontario Provincial Police were called to a multi-occupancy residence on Moore Service Road at the township of Hamilton at around 10:50 a.m. on Sunday. The caller had been reported to the police that a firearm had been brandished during the altercation. Police attended the location and took one person into custody. A number of firearms and ammunition were seized following an execution of a search warrant. An 82-year-old man from the township of Hamilton has been charged with pointing a firearm, possession of a weapon for a dangerous purpose, and unauthorized possession of a prohibited or restricted firearm. The accused is scheduled to appear before the Ontario Court of Justice in Cobourg in September. The individual will not be named in order to protect the identity of the victim. Starting today, Canada Post is suspending parcel service to some European Union countries over new customs rules for low-value shipments. The Postal Service says it is not accepting mail or parcels destined for a dozen countries, including France, Germany, Ireland, Italy, Portugal, and Spain, until further notice. The move comes as the EU today announces a 3 euro customs duty on parcels imported from outside the bloc worth up to 150 euros or $240 Canadian. It says many parcels are undervalued or falsely declared to avoid customs duties and give an unfair advantage to non-EU-based sellers. China is imposing a 73% tariff on pea starch from Canada. The move follows an anti-dumping investigation that found Canadian products were dumped in China. Tensions between the countries had eased after Prime Minister Mark Carney visited Beijing in January and struck a strategic partnership on some trade irritants, including Chinese electric vehicles and some Canadian canola, seafood, and peas. In April, Canada Border Services launched an anti-dumping investigation into steel racks from China, with preliminary decisions expected by 20th of July. Canada's 159th birthday is finally here, which means that much of the Quinte region is taking the day off to celebrate. Zach McGibbon has more on what's open and closed today.
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0: And that's the news. In sports. At the World Cup yesterday, Norway beat Ivory Coast 2-1, France blanked Sweden 3-0, and Mexico beat Ecuador 2-0. Today, England faces Congo, Belgium meets Senegal, and the United States plays Bosnia-Herzegovina. In Major League Baseball, the Mets shut out the Blue Jays 3-0 yesterday. The teams are set to meet again at Rogers Center this afternoon. In the South Hastings Baseball League, Ewan's Pole Line defeated the Melrose Farrell Excavating Shamrocks 9-0, and the Rhino Lining Rockies defeated the Tynanega Cardinals 15-0. CJBQ Radar Weather. An Environment Canada heat warning remains in effect. A mix of sun and cloud today, risk of afternoon showers or thundershowers, and a high of 32. Looking at tonight, partly cloudy, risk of showers or thunderstorm, low of 23. Tomorrow, a mix of sun and cloud, risk of afternoon showers or thundershowers, high of 33. Right now, it's 21 degrees. 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
0: Wind southwest at 15 knots today, tonight, and Thursday. 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
26: Yes, indeed. 7:07. It's Canada Day. Celebrating. Let's party. It's Ray Griff. Canada.

0: 800-CJ-BQ, now in our 80th year, 618, and the Nitty Gritty Dirt Band, Mr. Bojangles, Brian DeCare, and it is a Canada Day. Good to have you along, the country celebrating number 159. Lots going on locally, just to let you know briefly what's happening. If you're in Belleville, festivities get underway at 11 o'clock. Come on down to Zwick's Park, day full of music and food, special events, and ending off with a fireworks display at dusk. Also, the fireworks, they'll be had in Quinte West, daytime activities there in Centennial Park, beginning in the morning with a pancake breakfast. And let's see here, we have celebrations in downtown Picton, running from noon until 4. So that's a little bit of what's happening on this Canada Day. If you need more details, there are links there. Just go to our quintenews.com site, and all will be there for you. And, of course, with the heat ramping up, and it's going to be another scorcher, we'll get to that right now. And it is brought to you by Brad Warner, Realtor with eXp Realty. 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Have Warner in your corner. As mentioned, another hot one for the day, for this Canada Day, a sun cloud mix, risk of afternoon showers, maybe even a thunder shower, the high of 32. And we have partly cloudy, risk of showers tonight, a low of 23. And for Thursday, sun cloud mix again, more rain in the mixture there, and a high of 33. And that, of course, with your temperatures, you need to factor in the humidity factor as well. Right now it is 29. It's already a warm one. 21, 29 with the humidity to factor in. Well, being Canada Day, of course, in the world of sport, in the NHL, it's a free agency, so we'll see where some of the bigger money players are going to end up. That begins, I believe, at 12 noon. And for Canada Day, if you're a basketball fan, boy, talk about getting a big Canada Day birthday present. Kawhi Leonard. Remember Kawhi? He made that big buzzer-beating shot in the playoffs in 2019 as the Raptors went on to win, of course, in the NBA, the championship that year. Well, Kawhi is heading back to the big smoke, the 416. Yeah, a big announcement as far as, not official yet, but it's pretty much a done deal. A lot of organizations saying, according to a lot of sources, Kawhi Leonard heading from the Clippers, and they will acquire, the Clippers that is, Brandon Ingram, Grady Dick, and unprotected first-round picks in 2031 and 33, a pick swap in 27, and 2 second-round picks. So there you go, Mr. Leonard back in Toronto. More music on the way. We'll hear from ABBA and more on CJBQ.
1: 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It's a four-level split with 3 beds and 2 baths. See all listing details at bradwarner.ca.
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10: If you choose to.

It's Canada Day. It's a hot one. Alan and Michael Steele have more with their news update at 6:30. That was ABBA, Take a Chance on Me. Kingston's Amanda Stott to take us to the news to keep from missing you. CJB.

0: Good morning and happy Canada Day. An Environment Canada heat warning remains in effect. Mix of sun and cloud today, risk of afternoon showers or thunder showers, and a high of 32. Right now, it's 21 degrees. I'm Alan Michael Steele with your CJBQ News Update.
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0: It's getting hot and sticky across the Quinte region. Environment Canada has issued heat warnings across much of the province, with temperatures reaching into the low to mid-30s. Staff meteorologist Kevin Williams.
4: The heat dome, or the big area of high pressure in the eastern United States, going to mean some hot, humid air will be spilled into our region. On the edge of it, though, there'll be a couple of thunderstorm clusters as well, so we'll be mindful of that. But when there's not showers or some storm activity around, blazing heat, humidity, and sun.
0: The hottest days are expected to be today and tomorrow, with temperatures reaching about 34 degrees Celsius tomorrow. Humidex values could be in the low 40s. Residents are asked to take precautions during the extreme heat event, including staying hydrated and remaining indoors in cool areas if possible. Cooling centers are open across the region. The U.S. is set to officially inform Canada and Mexico of its intentions for the Continental Trade Pact known in the country as CUSMA. Prime Minister Mark Carney says officials from Canada, the United States, and Mexico will hold a virtual call today to talk about the critical agreement.
5: We're expecting a constructive exchange. I wouldn't expect any drama.
0: But Carney also said yesterday, quote, "I'm not looking for my pen." All signs indicate Washington will blow past the July 1st date without agreeing to renew the pact. The deal will remain in effect regardless, and trade talks will continue. As opposition leader Pierre Poilievre shuffled critic roles in the Conservative caucus yesterday, he appointed Hastings, Lennox, Naggs, and Tynedega MP Shelby Cramp-Nyman as Ontario's special advisor in the official opposition shadow cabinet. In a statement, Cramp-Nyman says she is honored by the appointment and looks forward to working with colleagues, families, stakeholders, and all levels of government to ensure Ontario's voice is heard by the Conservative team. She also said she looks forward to working alongside Alberta MP Shuv Majumdar, who was named Shadow Minister for Canada-U.S. Relations, to strengthen Canada's partnership with the U.S. and advance the shared interests of Canadians. While Canadians from coast to coast are celebrating the nation's birthday today, many in Quebec will be breaking a sweat during the annual Moving Day.
6: Traditionally, Canada Day in Quebec is synonymous with moving trucks lining the streets and discarded household items on sidewalks. Many leases expire at the end of June, so July 1st is when thousands of people across the province change homes. This year, Moving Day coincides with a heat wave forecast to bring temperatures up to 33 degrees, with the Humidex making it feel more like 45 degrees. Health officials say there is no magic solution to staying cool while moving homes. They suggest avoiding heavy lifting during the hottest part of the day. The most common moving-related injury is to the lower back, health experts say. Crushed fingers and toes and sprained ankles or sprained knees are also common. Giuseppe Valiante, The Canadian Press, Montreal.
0: Canada's 159th birthday is here, and as always, there are celebrations throughout the country. Here in the Quinte region, multiple celebrations are taking place. Belleville's festivities start at 11 a.m. at Zwick's Park, with a full day of food, music, and special events leading up to a fireworks display at dusk. Quinte West will also host a daytime celebration in Centennial Park with their own evening fireworks. Over in the county, celebrations in downtown Picton are running from noon to 4. And that's the news. In sports. At the World Cup yesterday, Norway beat Ivory Coast 2-1, France blanked Sweden 3-0, and Mexico beat Ecuador 2-0. Today, England faces Congo, Belgium meets Senegal, and the United States plays Bosnia-Herzegovina. In Major League Baseball, the Mets shut out the Blue Jays 3-0 yesterday. The teams are set to meet again at Rogers Center this afternoon. In the South Hastings Baseball League, Ewan's Pole Line defeated the Melrose Farrell Excavating Shamrocks 9-0, and the Rhino Lining Rockies defeated the Tynedega Cardinals 15-0. CJBQ Radar Weather. An Environment Canada heat warning remains in effect. A mix of sun and cloud today, risk of afternoon showers or thundershowers, and a high of 32. Looking at tonight, partly cloudy, risk of showers or thunderstorm, low of 23. Tomorrow, a mix of sun and cloud, risk of afternoon showers or thundershowers, high of 33. Right now, it's 21 degrees. And remember, you can get the latest news anytime at quintynews.com. 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
3: 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It's time for a Take It Outside Minute on 800 CJBQ.
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0: brought to you this hour by Belleville Toyota. Your next vehicle is closer than you think. Belleville Toyota, Millennium Parkway. And I say good morning, Kevin. How are you?
1: It's good to be with you, Brian. Good morning to you and a good morning to all.
0: Well, there's lots going on in the area, you know, at Zwick's and then Queenie West down in the county with Canada Day celebrations. But, of course, hydration is going to be the name of the game for folks.
1: Yeah, absolutely. Happy day to one and to all. I mean, you know, in the midst of January, we probably were dreaming about weather like this, but sometimes too much of a good thing. It's going to be a hot day today. Yes, hydration, you know, but, you know, Brian, if someone were to walk up to me and say, hey, Williams, go jump in a lake. Okay, all right, I'll do it. Because that's where we are. We're going to be near record territory today, Brian. The record for today is 32.2, set in 1963. We're going to get very close to that, and the humidity is going to send that Humidex soaring today. So, seriously, you do want to be mindful of these conditions. Now, we've had some thunderstorms, as many folks know. We know the Kingston area was pummeled yesterday afternoon and evening, and we're still on the periphery of this heat dome. That's the so-called ring of fire. So we'll still have the risk of thunderstorms. And I got to tell you, even though the vast majority of the time today and the next couple of days will be rain-free, a feisty thunderstorm, yeah, I'm not ruling it out. So if you're out there on the boat or the golf course or, you know, a campsite, just keep that in mind, please. You always want to seek a safe shelter, safe port, if a thunderstorm threatens. So for this Canada Day, hot and steamy is the call. We'll have a mixture of clouds and sunshine, some haze, and during the late morning or afternoon, there could be a gusty thunderstorm. The high today, 33. Then tonight, moonlit, muggy, a slight chance for a thunderstorm, 22. Tomorrow, hot, humid, mostly sunny, just a slight chance of a thunderstorm in 34. On Friday, it's partly sunny and steamy with a shower, a thunderstorm, and a high temperature up 32. Brian?
0: Alrighty, thank you very much, Kevin, and you enjoy your Wednesday.
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0: Right now, 21 feels like 29 degrees at 800 CJBQ.
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0: Ah, yes, indeed. Kicking up your old heels with it being Canada Day at all, doing the Boot Scootin' Boogie with Brooks and Dunn. And before that, Bracebridge's Derek Rattan, Take the Week Off. And if you're into the holiday mode, maybe you are taking holidays this week, and good on you. So enjoy it for sure. And of course, keep cool. We've got a mix of sun and cloud today, risk of afternoon shower activity, a high of 32, plus your humidity to factor in. And it's already kicking in. It's a 21, but feels like 29 degrees. Well, Toronto Blue Jays, they lost 3-0 last night to the New York Mets, and they'll be donning, of course, their red jerseys today for Canada Day celebrations. Maybe you're heading to the game. Of course, that's against, once again, Bo Bichette and the visiting New York Mets. Well, let's see. Canada Day, we've got lots going on in the air. We'll run a few things by you here. First up, let's do down in the county. Wellington Rec Committee, they have their Canada Day parade. It begins at 10:30, and the parade will be followed by music in the park from noon till 2, and that's presented by the Prince Edward County Lions Club, featuring music by Heart Light. Barbecue, hot dogs, and water will be available by donation. So that's good. And Canada Day in Picton, downtown Picton, all kinds of family activities. That's from noon until 4. There'll be live music, street vendors, and fun activities for all ages. So come on out and have fun this Canada Day in the county.
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are celebrating Canada and the prairies. Guess who? Running back to Saskatoon. Well, we're hitting the road for sure. 7 o'clock news is next. Here's Ray Charles.

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1: Good morning and happy Canada Day. It's 7 o'clock. An Environment Canada heat warning remains in effect. Mix of sun and cloud today, risk of afternoon showers or thunder showers with a high of 32. Right now, it's 21 degrees. I'm Alan Michael Steele with your CJBQ News Update.
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1: While the United States is not expected to extend the critical continental trade pact today, the Canada-US-Mexico Agreement on Trade will remain in effect and trade talks will continue. The three countries will hold a virtual meeting today to discuss the deal, but all indications are that the Trump administration will not sign on to a 16-year renewal. Prime Minister Mark Carney said yesterday he's expecting a constructive exchange and no drama, but he also noted, quote, "I'm not looking for my pen." Trade negotiations between Mexico and the U.S. have launched, but Ottawa and Washington have not started official talks yet. New changes affecting auto insurance in Ontario are kicking in today, offering drivers more flexibility when it comes to their plans. 9 insurance accident benefits that have previously been automatic in every Ontario policy will now be optional, such as income replacement, caregiver benefits, housekeeping and home maintenance, as well as death and funeral benefits. Canadian Press reporter Brenda Molina Navidad has more.
4: One insurance brokerage says opting out of all optional benefits may save a driver around $75 to $100 annually in premiums, but it estimates that a self-employed contractor off work for a year after a serious crash could lose more than $20,000 in income replacement benefits.
1: Standard medical rehabilitation and attendant care benefits are still included in all car insurance policies, and policyholders will continue to have the option to purchase the increased benefits. Iranian state television is reporting that a ship ran aground in the Strait of Hormuz after not following Iran's approved route through the waterway. The report identified the vessel as a foreign container ship but offered no other details. It said shippers needed to follow the instructions of Iran's paramilitary Revolutionary Guard in the strait. The announcement comes as tensions have grown over the strait, which was supposed to be open to all vessels under an interim deal between Iran and the U.S. 4 months into their war. The Royal Canadian Air Force has announced there will be flybys today in the areas of Brighton and Wellington. A CH-146 Griffin helicopter and a CC-130J Hercules aircraft will fly over the areas. In a release, the RCAF says that the aircraft will fly at a minimum altitude of 500 feet above the highest obstacle along their flight path. They say that flybys conducted by the Royal Canadian Air Force aircraft are planned out carefully and are closely controlled for public safety. They are also dependent on weather and flying conditions. What's turning into a major fundraiser for the YMCA will return this fall. Alana Cameron has more.
5: The third annual A Night in White Garden Party will be held Friday, October 2nd at Conan Nurseries in support of the YMCA of Central East Ontario. Guests are invited to dress in their finest white attire as they enjoy exceptional food and drink from local vendors and dance the night away in that stunning greenhouse setting. There'll also be live and silent auctions. Last year's garden party raised more than $43,000. That was a 54% increase from the inaugural event. Find a link to tickets at quintynews.com. Alana Cameron, Quinty News.
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8: Here's our forecast for the Quinte area on this Canada Day. Hot and humid. We'll find varying amounts of cloud cover and hazy sunshine. Also have to watch for a gusty thunderstorm late this morning or this afternoon. The high temperature today, 33. That would be a new record high. Then tonight, a moonlit, muggy night. Slight chance of a thunderstorm. The low, 22. Hot, steamy tomorrow. Mainly sunny. Slight chance for a thunderstorm. The high, 34. Friday, partial sunshine with a shower or a thunderstorm and a high of 32. From the CJBQ Radar Weather Center, I'm meteorologist Kevin Williams.
9: Right now, it's 22, feels like 31 degrees at 800 CJBQ.
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1: In sports. At the World Cup yesterday, Norway beat Ivory Coast 2-1, France blanked Sweden 3-0, and Mexico beat Ecuador 2-0. Today, England faces Congo, Belgium meets Senegal, and the United States plays Bosnia-Herzegovina. In Major League Baseball, the Mets shut out the Blue Jays 3-0 yesterday. The teams are set to meet again at Rogers Center this afternoon. In the South Hastings Baseball League, Ewan's Pole Line defeated the Melrose Farrell Excavating Shamrocks 9-0, and the Rhino Lining Rockies defeated the Tynanega Cardinals 15-0. CJBQ Radar Weather. An Environment Canada heat warning remains in effect. A mix of sun and cloud today, risk of afternoon showers or thundershowers, and a high of 32. Looking at tonight, partly cloudy, risk of showers or thunderstorm, low of 23. Tomorrow, a mix of sun and cloud, risk of afternoon showers or thundershowers, high of 33. Right now, it's 21 degrees. 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

0: that she can. Good times, yes, indeed. We are having good times celebrating Canada's 159th birthday. So that was Chic. And before that, of course, Stompin' Tom and Name the Capitals for Canada Day there. Hope you were singing along and got all the capitals correct. Well, it is a beauty of a day. It's going to be a hot one, and we'll take a look at your forecast in just a sec. But again, taking a look at more in detail what's happening in our area. If you're in Quinte West, lots going on in the surrounding Centennial Park. And, of course, just underway till 9 o'clock, there's a pancake breakfast. That's sponsored by the Lions Club. Big car show, that's on pretty much all day, 9 till 3. And opening ceremonies on the day, there'll be dignitaries and such, 12 to 12:30. And they'll have a vendor village, food trucks, and critter visits, and bingo, and 50-50, and of course, live music and entertainment. And what else? Oh, the fireworks at dusk. That's about 9:30-ish or so. So there you go. If you're in the area of Centennial Park, that's the place to be. That is Canada Day Central for activity going on in Quinte West. With the forecast, you want to keep yourself hydrated. And if you are, going to be outside, take a couple extra bottles of water, maybe a cooler along with you filled with water, ice it down. We have a mix of sun and cloud, risk of afternoon showers or thunderstorms, a high of 32. With your humidity to factor in, and partly cloudy, risk of rain activity tonight, and the low, not so low. It's going to be 23 tonight, and a mix of sun and cloud for tomorrow, and risk of afternoon showers, maybe even a thunderstorm. Again, a high in the low 30s, about 33. Right now, 22 feels like 31 degrees, and the weather brought to you by Eyes and Optics in Trenton and Brighton, online at eyesandoptics.com. 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
0: And away we go, the birthday bash for a Wednesday, July the 1st, Canada Day. Leading it off here, it says happy 20th birthday to Jacob Purchase. That's love from Grandma and Dad, Crystal, Lisa, Tina, and Paul. Hope you have fun on Canada Day. And it says a very happy birthday and wishes out for a happy 22nd to Jessica Stryker. Love and best wishes from Grandma and Grandpa McLaren. And Jessica, remember the fireworks tonight. Celebrate Canada Day and you. Happy birthday, it says, to Donna Faye Bruce, and best wishes from your cousins. Have a great day. Happy birthday to our wonderful daughter, Shaylin Henderson, says you continue to light up our world. And that's love and best wishes. All the best from Mom and Dad and from Christopher, Devin, and Faye, and all the rest of your family, who says we love you to the moon and back. Well, it says peace and out, single digits. Yes, that's gone and double digits now. Happy birthday, number 10, to Layla Steen. And that says our Canada Day gal, Layla, have an awesome day. Love from Mom and James, Everly, Daddy, Taylor, your aunts and uncles, grandparents, and cousins. Happy birthday, Kathy Merriman. It says, hope you enjoy your day. Happy 73rd birthday, Mom. That would be Sharon Marks celebrating today. Love from your kids and grandchildren and Wayne, Tammy, Dennis, Michaela, Mackenzie, and Jessica sending their best along. Well, it says for a little firecracker, wishing our great-granddaughter Hazel Barker a very happy 6th birthday this Canada Day. Lots of love, big hugs and kisses from Nana and Papa. Well, celebrating 18 years today, happy birthday to Jasmine Myers. Says wishing our wonderful granddaughter Jasmine a very happy birthday, and that's from Nana and Papa. Well, if you're celebrating your birthday today, you're celebrating it right along with these folk on the old celebrity list. Of course, he played on TV's MASH as Klinger. Jamie Farr is 91. Lots of musical folk here. We have first up from Blondie, Deborah Harry, milestone birthday, the big 8-0. Australian rock singer John Farnham, former lead vocalist with the Little River Band, is 76. We have singer, lead singer Fred Schneider from that 80s, of course, new wave band, the B-52s. He is 74. We'll hear from them in just a moment. And we have some Canadians of note. We have first up Dan Aykroyd out of Ottawa. He is 73. Hockey Hall of Fame forward with the Montreal Canadiens back in the 70s. Steve Shutt is 73. From Chatham Kent and a member of the Canadian Country Music Hall of Fame, Michelle Wright turned 64. Out of Ladysmith, BC, Baywatch, her big show, actress Pamela Anderson turns 58. And let's see here. Oh, another Canadian of note. All-star, played with the Calgary Flames, Jerome Iginla turns 48 today. And some folk from the long past, another NHLer, Rod Gilbert, played with the Rangers in the 60s and 70s. He would have celebrated the birthday today. Keith Whitley, country music's Keith Whitley, born on this date. And Diana, the Princess of Wales, was born on this date in 1961. Well, let's make the draw for the cake. Out of the hat comes the name. And congratulations to Shaylin Henderson. Shaylin, either you or a family member can drop by our studios and pick up the voucher. Take that over, of course, to McDowell's. They'll present you with your birthday cake on your special day. And as a reminder, of course, if you do have a birthday greeting or an anniversary you'd like to get on the air, give us an email. Go to cjbq.com. And a reminder, with the prize pickups, front desk closed over the noon hour between 12:30 and 1:30. Of course, today we're closed for the whole day, but we'll reopen tomorrow at 8 o'clock.
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Love Shack with the B-52s and Fred Schneider, lead singer, big birthday boy today. Heading on up to the news time, the five-man electrical band. It's 728.

0: Good morning and happy Canada Day. A heat warning remains in effect. Mix of sun and cloud today, risk of afternoon showers or thunder showers, high of 32. Right now it's 21 degrees. I'm Alan Michael Steele with your CJBQ News Update.
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0: It's Canada Day, and all kinds of celebrations are planned nationwide to mark the country's 159th birthday. But Canadians shouldn't expect a renewed continental trade agreement as a present. A key date for the deal arrives today when the U.S. is set to officially inform Canada and Mexico of its intentions for the pact we call CUSMA. The three countries will hold a virtual meeting today to discuss the agreement, but all indications are the Trump administration won't sign on for a 16-year extension. Prime Minister Mark Carney said yesterday that he isn't expecting any drama during the call. Ontario and Quebec are bracing for several days of sweltering heat. The hottest weather is expected to coincide with Toronto's Canada Day celebrations today and tomorrow's FIFA World Cup knockout match between Croatia and Portugal. For some Toronto visitors like Patrick Mapina, the heat isn't the problem.
3: I came from a very hot country, you know. I came from DRC. Democratic Republic of Congo, it is very hot over there. And it is hot for, for 9 months. Eh? Very, very hot, so I'm okay.
0: Temperatures are forecast to reach the low to mid-30s, with humidity making it feel 10 degrees hotter. An 82-year-old from the township of Hamilton has been charged after a dispute between tenants. Zach McGibbon has more.
4: Ontario Provincial Police were called to a multi-occupancy residence on Moore Service Road in the township of Hamilton at around 10:50 a.m. on Sunday. The caller reported to police that a firearm had been brandished during the altercation. Police attended the location and took one person into custody. A number of firearms and ammunition were seized following the execution of a search warrant. An 82-year-old man from the township of Hamilton has been charged with pointing a firearm, possession of weapon for a dangerous purpose, and unauthorized possession of a prohibited or restricted firearm. The accused is scheduled to appear before the Ontario Court of Justice in Cobourg in September. The individual will not be named in order to protect the identity of the victim. Zach McGibbon, Quinte News.
0: Many Venezuelan earthquake survivors across northern La Guaira State and Caracas and surrounding regions are asking who's in charge. Many say Venezuela's self-described socialist government, which long prided itself on being protector and provider, has been neither when it mattered most. The powerful twin earthquakes of last Wednesday have brought to the forefront the inability of the party that's ruled the country for 27 years to carry out rescues and basic government functions. The death toll has topped 1,900. Canada's 159th birthday is here, which means that much of the Quinte region is taking the day off to celebrate. Across Belleville, Prince Edward County, and Quinte West, municipal offices are all closed, along with many recreational facilities such as the Quinte Sports and Wellness Center and the Wellington and District Community Center. Quinte Transit and County Transit are not running any bus services. Belleville Transit isn't operating their normal service, but a special service is running nonstop between the Quinte Mall, Downtown Terminal, and Zwicks Park, with no stops in between. Local grocery stores and LCBO locations will be closed, along with most beer store locations. The beer store on Bell Boulevard will be open, but with reduced hours. You can find more details at quintenews.com. And that's the news. In sports. At the World Cup yesterday, Norway beat Ivory Coast 2-1, France blanked Sweden 3-0, and Mexico beat Ecuador 2-0. Today, England faces Congo, Belgium meets Senegal, and the United States plays Bosnia-Herzegovina. In Major League Baseball, the Mets shut out the Blue Jays 3-0 yesterday. The teams are set to meet again at Rogers Center this afternoon. In the South Hastings Baseball League, Ewan's Pole Line defeated the Melrose Farrell Excavating Shamrocks 9-0, and the Rhino Lining Rockies defeated the Tynanega Cardinals 15-0. CJBQ Radar Weather. An Environment Canada heat warning remains in effect. A mix of sun and cloud today, risk of afternoon showers or thundershowers, and a high of 32. Looking at tonight, partly cloudy, risk of showers or thunderstorm, low of 23. Tomorrow, a mix of sun and cloud, risk of afternoon showers or thundershowers, high of 33. Right now, it's 21 degrees. 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

Hey, this is David Pickett, your radio advertising and marketing specialist at Quinty Broadcasting. I hope you're all having a great Canada Day long weekend. As a teenager in the 90s, I got hooked on this deal from a company called Columbia House. You know the deal where you got 12 CDs for a penny, then had to mail in a card every month to say, no thanks? Well, one of the CDs I got was by a band whose name made many teenage boys curious. Off of their 1998 album, Stunt, this is the Barenaked Ladies and their hit song, One Way.

0: Naked Ladies on CJBQ 742. Brian DeCare up and at it. It is Canada Day and lots to celebrate in the area. Check it out. Of course, as if you need to find out what's happening as far as activities go, just check it out on our Quinty News site. There, that's quintynews.com. Checking out the weather for this Canada Day, and it is brought to you with, of course, the good folks at Brighton Recycling, your community metal recycling facility. Cash in at brightonrecycling.ca. And I say a big good morning to Kevin Williams.
1: Hey, Brian, thank you so much, and good morning, and a good morning to all. Happy Canada Day to all. And it's certainly going to feel the part of summer out there today. Heat and humidity will rule as we sit and stew in this tropical brew. It's just going to be one of those days that you're wringing your hands, wiping your brows, and sweating it out. But hey, if you're going to spend some time today near the water, on the water, in the water, you're pretty much good to go. Just be mindful, though, of that thunderstorm risk. Of course, we had some storms here yesterday, big ones to our east. There's not much on radar now. But on the edge of this big heat dome, there could certainly be some storms firing a bit later. So please be skywise if you're out and about, especially out there on the boat. The call for today, a hot and humid, a mixture of clouds and hazy sunshine. But there will be the risk of a gusty thunderstorm later this morning or this afternoon. The high temperature today reaching 33. That would be a new record. The record is currently 32.2, set back in 1963. Tonight, moonlit, muggy, buggy, slight chance of a thunderstorm, low 22. But tomorrow, hot, steamy, mainly sunny, just a slight chance of a thunderstorm, but high 34. Friday, partial sun and steamy with a shower or a thunderstorm and a high of 32. From the CJBQ Radar Weather Center, I'm meteorologist Kevin Williams.
0: Right now, it's 22, feels like 31 degrees at 800 CJBQ.
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0: That's Elvis Presley. That was Jerry Reed on guitar there with the Guitar Man. It is 7:49 and it's a Canada Day. It's a Wednesday morning. Good to have you along, Canada, celebrating number 159. Well, they're celebrating at Alf Curtis Home Improvements, and they have for the summer coming up on Tuesdays. 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And coming up, the first one is on July the 7th. 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Well, if you've been following the World Cup of Soccer, there are three round of 32 knockout games today, including one in San Francisco, big one for the U.S. United States will play Bosnia-Herzegovina. Elsewhere, England playing the Congo in Atlanta, and the final game has Belgium and Senegal. They'll square off in Seattle. Well, keep yourself well hydrated. It's going to be a hot, hazy, humid one for our Canada Day. Mix of sun and cloud and a risk of afternoon showers or thunder showers, a high of 32. Partly cloudy. Risk of showers, maybe a thunderstorm tonight, but not a low, that's for sure. In a lot of normal days, it'd be a daytime high of 23. That's the low tonight. A mix of sun and cloud and some rain in the forecast tomorrow. And high tomorrow expected 33. Right now it is 22. 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
2: Is stress messing with your sleep? 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How do you think about sleep? 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
2: Good morning and happy Canada Day. A heat warning remains in effect. Mix of sun and cloud today with a risk of afternoon showers or thunder showers. High of 32. Right now it's 21 degrees. I'm Alan Michael Steele with your CJBQ News Update.
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2: The U.S. is set to officially inform Canada and Mexico of its intentions for the Continental Trade Pact known in this country as CUSMA. Prime Minister Mark Carney says officials from Canada, the United States, and Mexico will hold a virtual call today to talk about the critical agreement.
4: We're expecting a constructive exchange. I wouldn't expect any drama.
2: But Carney also said yesterday, quote, "I'm not looking for my pen." All signs indicate Washington will blow past the July 1st date without agreeing to renew the pact. The deal will remain in effect regardless, and trade talks will continue. Municipal cooling centers are open this week if you need to get inside to beat the heat. In Belleville, the Quinney Sports and Wellness Center and Belleville Public Library are public cooling centers for those needing relief during the day. On Canada Day, only the Quinney Sports and Wellness Center will be open for cooling from 10 a.m. to 5 p.m. The City of Quinney West Cooling Center is located at the Duncan MacDonald Memorial Community Gardens. In Prince Edward County, you can find some relief at any public library branch. Splash pads are also open daily in all three municipalities. An 82-year-old from the township of Hamilton has been charged after a dispute between tenants. Zach McGibbon has more.
5: Ontario Provincial Police were called to a multi-occupancy residence on Moore Service Road in the township of Hamilton at around 10:50 a.m. on Sunday. The caller reported to police that a firearm had been brandished during the altercation. Police attended the location and took one person into custody. A number of firearms and ammunition were seized following the execution of a search warrant. An 82-year-old man from the township of Hamilton has been charged with pointing a firearm, possession of weapon for a dangerous purpose, and unauthorized possession of a prohibited or restricted firearm. The accused is scheduled to appear before the Ontario Court of Justice in Cobourg in September. The individual will not be named in order to protect the identity of the victim. Zach McGibbon, Quinty News.
2: Starting today, Canada Post is suspending parcel service to some European Union countries over new customs rules for low-value shipments. The Postal Service says it is not accepting mail or parcels destined for a dozen countries, including France, Germany, Ireland, Italy, Portugal, and Spain, until further notice. The move comes as the EU today introduces a 3 euro customs duty on parcels imported from outside the bloc, worth up to 150 euros or $240 Canadian. It says that many parcels are undervalued or falsely declared to avoid customs duties and give an unfair advantage to non-EU-based sellers. China is imposing a 73.5% tariff on pea starch from Canada starting today, following an anti-dumping investigation launched last summer.
6: The Chinese Commerce Ministry says the investigation found Canadian products were dumped in China. Pea starch is commonly used as a thickener and stabilizer in food products, animal feed, and medication. The latest tariff comes after tensions between the two countries eased after Prime Minister Mark Carney visited Beijing in January and struck a new strategic partnership on trade irritants. Although the Canada Border Services Agency launched an anti-dumping investigation into steel racks from China in April. At the time, CBSA said it was to make a preliminary decision by July 20th. Naira Ahmed, The Canadian Press.
2: Ontario's new auto insurance rules are now in effect, offering drivers the option of saving money on premiums, but with the risk of lacking coverage when they need it.
7: As of today, 9 types of insurance accident benefits that had been automatic in every Ontario policy are optional. Those include income replacement, caregiver benefits, and non-earner benefits for students and retirees. Opting out could save a driver around $75 to $100 per year in premiums. However, experts say policyholders risk losing thousands of dollars in income replacement benefits, for example, if they choose to do so. As part of the new rules, some who may have been previously covered by another driver's policy, like pedestrians, cyclists, and certain passengers, may no longer be eligible for accident benefits. Michelle Zedekian, The Canadian Press, Toronto.
2: A roof collapse at a tutoring center under construction in Lahore, Pakistan, has killed at least 14 school children, left at least 8 others injured. Rescue officials continue to clear the rubble from Tuesday's tragedy, fearing more children could be trapped. The tutoring center was housed in an aging building. Police say the center's owner and another person have been arrested. The February 28th attack on a primary school in southeastern Iran was the deadliest reported strike in the American-Israeli war against Iran. Most victims in the school's bombing on day one of the war were children. In almost any other conflict, these haunting truths would be seared in the national memory, yet more than 120 days since at least one U.S. missile struck the school in Minab, there remains no final accounting of what happened. President Donald Trump has denied U.S. involvement, while Iran blames the United States. The Pentagon's investigation remains incomplete. The Royal Canadian Air Force has announced there will be flybys today in the areas of Brighton and Wellington. A CH-146 Griffin helicopter and a CC-130J Hercules aircraft will fly over the areas. In a press release, the RCAF says that the aircraft will fly at a minimum altitude of 500 feet above the highest obstacle along their flight path. They say that flybys conducted by the Royal Canadian Air Force aircraft are carefully planned in advance and are dependent upon both weather and flying conditions. What's turning into a major fundraiser for the YMCA returns this fall. Alana Cameron has the details.
8: The third annual A Night in White Garden Party will be held Friday, October 2nd at Conan Nurseries in support of the YMCA of Central East Ontario. Guests are invited to dress in their finest white attire as they enjoy exceptional food and drink from local vendors and dance the night away in that stunning greenhouse setting. There'll also be live and silent auctions. Last year's garden party raised more than $43,000. That was a 54% increase from the inaugural event. Find a link to tickets at quintynews.com. Alana Cameron, Quinty News.
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11: Here's our forecast for the Quinte area on this Canada Day, hot and humid. We'll find varying amounts of cloud cover and hazy sunshine. Also have to watch for a gusty thunderstorm late this morning or this afternoon. The high temperature today, 33. That would be a new record high. Then tonight, a moonlit, muggy night. Slight chance of a thunderstorm, the low 22. Hot, steamy tomorrow, mainly sunny. Slight chance for a thunderstorm, the high 34. Friday, partial sunshine with a shower or a thunderstorm and a high of 32. From the CJBQ Radar Weather Center, I'm meteorologist Kevin Williams.
12: Right now, it's 22, feels like 31 degrees at 800 CJBQ.
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2: In sports, at the World Cup yesterday, Norway beat Ivory Coast 2-1, France blanked Sweden 3-0, and Mexico beat Ecuador 2-0. Today, England faces Congo, Belgium meets Senegal, and the United States plays Bosnia-Herzegovina. Francisco Alvarez and Luis Torrens hit solo home runs, Nolan McLean pitched 6 innings of 5-hit ball, and the visiting New York Mets beat the Toronto Blue Jays 3-0 on Tuesday. The Jays, who won 2-1 on Monday, will attempt to win the 3-game series today before heading out on the road for a 9-game road trip. The Jays are 2-7 in their current homestand. Kawhi Leonard is heading back to the Toronto Raptors after they struck a deal with the Los Angeles Clippers to reunite the player who led their run to the 2019 NBA championship. That's according to a person with knowledge of the talks who spoke to the Associated Press. According to sources, the Clippers will acquire Brandon Ingram, Grady Dick, unprotected first-round picks in 2031 and 2033, a pick swap in 2027, and two second-round picks. NHL free agency begins at noon Eastern time today, with the expectation that plenty of players will be joining new teams. This year's market won't be loaded with superstars in their prime. There will be a lot of well-known players receiving big money as the salary cap for the upcoming season increases to $104 million US from $95.5 million. The NFL has informed its teams that Brendan Sorsby, a quarterback banned by the NCAA for gambling, won't pursue legal action against the league. Sorsby, who played for Indiana and Cincinnati before transferring to Texas Tech, had petitioned to enter the NFL's supplemental draft. The NFL denied the petition, citing integrity concerns. Sorsby, now draft eligible for 2027, can't sign an NFL contract until then. Sorsby was declared ineligible by the NCAA after betting thousands on sports, including his own team, while at Indiana. Sabrina Ionescu scored 26 points, Brianna Stewart added 25, and New York Liberty beat the visiting Las Vegas Aces 93-85 yesterday to win the WNBA Commissioner's Cup. Las Vegas was missing four-time MVP Aja Wilson, who tweaked her right ankle on Sunday against Chicago. The Aces gave the Liberty all they could handle thanks to Jackie Young, who scored 25 of her 31 points in the second half. In the South Hastings Baseball League, Ewan's Pole Line defeated the Melrose Farrell Excavating Shamrocks 9-0, and the Rhino Lining Rockies defeated the Tynanega Cardinals 15-0.
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0: Paul McCartney and Wings, and a little Bond theme music for you. 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A happy Canada Day to you, and one to start the hour for Canada Day with Dean Brody and Canadian Girls. It is 8:19, and of course, being Canada Day, 12 noon is when the NHL free agency season kicks in. Yeah, we'll see if there's still some big names looking to be moved. I know in recent days there have been moves, mostly veteran players that are moving on. Number one in recent days, I see Brendan Gallagher. He spent 14 years so far of his career in Montreal. He's now in Vancouver. Let's see here. Oh, Carolina. Of course, they're the cup winners, and they're shoring up their team for next year, picking up veteran defenseman John Carlson. And, of course, he had some great years in Washington. He was in Anaheim, so he goes to Carolina. And the Florida Panthers, they missed the playoffs. They had injuries and whatnot, just a terrible season. I think of all the teams that I've seen, they've done a lot of moving lately. The last move they made, including picking up from Jersey goalie Jacob Markstrom. So does that mean that Sergei Bobrovsky might be beyond the go? As far as that goes, we'll find out later today. As I say, NHL free agency kicking in at noon. Being Canada Day, Ryan Reynolds. He was on Jimmy Fallon, and he talks about his love of Canada.
1: I love Ottawa. I grew up in Vancouver, which has my heart always, but I also grew up in Ottawa, Canada. So I spent a long time in Vanier there, which is a little town right inside Ottawa.
2: And hockey
1: area
2: is
1: community.
2: Just part of the, it's part of the system when you grow up. That's part of
1: it's,
2: your blood.
1: It's sad, it's scary, but children are eased out of the womb in ice skates in Canada. I mean, that's
2: they
1: how
2: really
1: they're
2: are.
1: They're ready to go. Yeah, NHL ready by the time they're four.
2: That's amazing. Yeah.
0: How true, how true. With the weather today, hey, make sure you're hydrated to keep the pets, of course, out of the cars and little ones out of the cars as well. It is going to be a humid one, a mix of sun and cloud, risk of afternoon showers, maybe a thunderstorm, a high of 32, and rain expected tonight, and it is going to be a warm one, 23 your overnight low. And for tomorrow, Thursday, a mix of sun and cloud, again, risk of afternoon shower activity that just might pop up, and a high of 33. Right now, it's a warm one, 22, feels like 31 degrees at CJBQ.
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0: Good morning and happy Canada Day. A heat warning remains in effect. Mix of sun and cloud today. Risk of afternoon showers or thunder showers with a high of 32. Right now it's 21 degrees. I'm Alan Michael Steele with your CJBQ News Update.
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0: A transport truck carrying cars caught fire overnight on the 401. The incident took place just after midnight on the westbound lanes of the highway near Aikens Road and Quinney West. The truck and all six vehicles it was carrying were destroyed in the fire, with the highway shut down briefly as first responders worked. Crews remained on the scene for 2 hours. No injuries have been reported, and the cause of the fire is currently unknown. It's Canada Day, and all kinds of celebrations are planned nationwide to mark the country's 159th birthday. But Canadians shouldn't expect a renewed continental trade agreement as a present. A key date for the deal arrives today when the U.S. is set to officially inform Canada and Mexico of its intentions for the pact we call CUSMA. The three countries will hold a virtual meeting today to discuss the agreement, but all indications are the Trump administration won't sign on for a 16-year extension. Prime Minister Mark Carney said yesterday that he isn't expecting any drama during the call. Ontario and Quebec are bracing for several days of sweltering heat. The hottest weather is expected to coincide with Toronto's Canada Day celebrations today and tomorrow's FIFA World Cup knockout match between Croatia and Portugal. For some Toronto visitors like Patrick Mapina, the heat isn't the problem.
2: I come from a very hot country, you know. I come from DRC. Democratic Republic of Congo, it is very hot over there. And it is hot for, for 9 months. Eh? Very, very hot, so I'm okay.
0: Temperatures are forecast to reach the low to mid-30s, with humidity making it feel 10 degrees hotter. An 82-year-old from the township of Hamilton has been charged after a dispute between tenants. Zach McGibbon has more.
3: Ontario Provincial Police were called to a multi-occupancy residence on Moore Service Road in the township of Hamilton at around 10:50 a.m. on Sunday. The caller reported to police that a firearm had been brandished during the altercation. Police attended the location and took one person into custody. A number of firearms and ammunition were seized following the execution of a search warrant. An 82-year-old man from the township of Hamilton has been charged with pointing a firearm, possession of weapon for a dangerous purpose, and unauthorized possession of a prohibited or restricted firearm. The accused scheduled to appear before the Ontario Court of Justice in Cobourg in September. The individual will not be named in order to protect the identity of the victim. Zach McGibbon, Quinty News.
0: Many Venezuelan earthquake survivors across northern LaGuardia State and Caracas and surrounding regions are asking who's in charge. Many say Venezuela's self-described socialist government, which long prided itself on being protector and provider, has been neither when it mattered most. The powerful twin earthquakes of last Wednesday have brought to the forefront the inability of the party that's ruled the country for 27 years to carry out rescues and basic government functions. The death toll has topped 1,900. Canada's 159th birthday is here, which means that much of the Quinte region is taking the day off to celebrate. Across Belleville, Prince Edward County, and Quinte West, municipal offices are all closed, along with many recreational facilities such as the Quinte Sports and Wellness Center and the Wellington and District Community Center. Quinte Transit and County Transit are not running any bus services. Belleville Transit isn't operating their normal service, but a special service is running nonstop between the Quinte Mall, Downtown Terminal, and Zwicks Park, with no stops in between. Local grocery stores and LCBO locations will be closed, along with most beer store locations. The beer store on Bell Boulevard will be open, but with reduced hours. You can find more details at quintynews.com. And that's the news. In sports, at the World Cup yesterday, Norway beat Ivory Coast 2-1, France blanked Sweden 3-0, and Mexico beat Ecuador 2-0. Today, England faces Congo, Belgium meets Senegal, and the United States plays Bosnia-Herzegovina. In Major League Baseball, the Mets shut out the Blue Jays 3-0 yesterday. The teams are set to meet again at Rogers Center this afternoon. In the South Hastings Baseball League, Ewan's Pole Line defeated the Melrose Farrell Excavating Shamrocks 9-0, and the Rhino Lining Rockies defeated the Tynanega Cardinals 15-0. CJBQ Radar Weather. An Environment Canada heat warning remains in effect. A mix of sun and cloud today, risk of afternoon showers or thunderstorms, and a high of 32. Looking at tonight, partly cloudy, risk of showers or thunderstorm, low of 23. Tomorrow, a mix of sun and cloud, risk of afternoon showers or thunderstorms, high of 33. Right now, it's 21 degrees. And remember, you can get the latest news anytime at quintynews.com. 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
6: A colleague of mine went to a meeting of the primetime seniors the other week. There are programs like this all over the country for people in their 60s, 70s, 80s, and beyond to stay active. It's not just something to keep older folks busy. It helps to keep their bodies in shape and their brains sharp. Showing up with a good attitude is a must, and research shows that having the right mindset actually does lead to better physical aging. So if you need some suggestions to boost your positivity, experts we talked to recommended focusing on goals, which can boost your confidence. Practice gratitude, they said. One of the seniors my colleague met told her that just waking up in the morning is, quote, better than the alternative. That's true. Focus on the things you can control. Diet and exercise, and very importantly, surround yourself with positive people, because that can be contagious. I'm Dr. Sanjay Gupta, helping you live a better life.
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That's Carly Simon and You're So Vain. And before that, Andy Forgy, great one for this Canada Day. And this is Canada. And hey, you can join Andy, and he's going to be kicking off all the proceedings as far as Canada Day celebrations here in Belleville. And that's happening at Zwick's, and festivities begin at 11 o'clock. And that's when Andy will take to the stage there as far as entertainment goes. Another entertainment through the day, the Bren Waite Band, A Cat Named Earl, Lake Porter, Feral Minx, and winding up with Deja Vu Entertainment. Will take you right up until the fireworks, of course, at dusk. But lots going on as far as activities for the family. Don't want to miss out the Great Canadian Lumberjack Show, Ben the Juggler, Stilt Walkers will be there, and lots going on, and lots of vendors and food for you to take in as well. So come on out and enjoy Canada Day with the family at West Zwick's Park right here in Belleville. And it was a busy day, this day in history, of course, for Canada. Lots going on. Among other things, Canada officially became an independent country as the British North America Act came into being. There were four provinces in the new confederation: Ontario, Quebec, Nova Scotia, and New Brunswick. And long before that, back in 1858, the first Canadian coins were minted in denominations of 1 cent, 5 cent, and 10 cents, as well as, believe it or not, a 20-cent coin. And let's see here. In 1860, the cornerstone of the Parliament buildings was laid in Ottawa by the Prince of Wales. In 1867, so also in our Confederation year, Toronto was named the capital of Ontario. And in 1942, during World War II, if you remember, go back far enough to remember, sugar rationing began in the country. Again, that was during the Second World War. And in 1966, color TV was first transmitted in Canada by CFTO TV

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0: There's one for Canada Day. Great iconic singer there, Neil Young. Four Strong Winds. Great tune written by Ian Tyson. Well, Ebates recently surveyed 1,000 Canadians to find out things they appreciate most about our great country. Here's what they found. And going from the least percentage up to the most here, we've got 28% of the respondents said they appreciated the Canadian weather. Yeah, we'll take that, the good with the bad, the freezing cold in the winter and the heat like we're getting right now. Next, 30%, surprisingly, that only 30% of respondents said hockey. Hockey they appreciated. Here's a good one to do with food. 36% said they appreciated maple syrup and poutine. 44% says it's our natural resources. And next one here at 45%, cultural diversity. Yep, I agree with that one. Certainly makes our country great. Just the vastness of our country. But yes, all the different nationalities that make up our great country. Next, it is 48%, and we're known for our Canadian politeness. And with summer here, it is time to get out and enjoy. 49% said they appreciated our national and provincial parks. And at the top of the list, 55% of respondents said they appreciate our healthcare system in our great country of Canada. A sun cloud mix and hot and humid today. That's what we have. Could run into some shower activities along the way. 32 the high right now. 21 or 31 at CJBQ.
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1: Good morning, it's 9 o'clock. A heat warning remains in effect. Mix of sun and cloud today, risk of afternoon showers or thundershowers with a high of 32. Right now, it's 21 degrees. I'm Alan Michael Steele with your CJBQ News Update.
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1: While the United States is not expected to extend the critical continental trade pact today, the Canada-US-Mexico Agreement on Trade will remain in effect and trade talks will continue. The three countries will hold a virtual meeting today to discuss the deal, but all indications are that the Trump administration will not sign on to a 16-year renewal. Prime Minister Mark Carney said yesterday he's expecting a constructive exchange and no drama, but he also noted, quote, "I'm not looking for my pen." Trade negotiations between Mexico and the U.S. have launched, but Ottawa and Washington have not started official talks yet. New changes affecting auto insurance in Ontario are kicking in today, offering drivers more flexibility when it comes to their plans. 9 insurance accident benefits that have previously been automatic in every Ontario policy will now be optional, such as income replacement, caregiver benefits, housekeeping and home maintenance, as well as death and funeral benefits. Canadian Press reporter Brenda Molina Navidad has more.
3: One insurance brokerage says opting out of all optional benefits may save a driver around $75 to $100 annually in premiums, but it estimates that a self-employed contractor off work for a year after a serious crash could lose more than $20,000 in income replacement benefits.
1: Standard medical rehabilitation and attendant care benefits are still included in all car insurance policies, and policyholders will continue to have the option to purchase the increased benefits. Iranian state television is reporting that a ship ran aground in the Strait of Hormuz after not following Iran's approved route through the waterway. The report identified the vessel as a foreign container ship but offered no other details. It said shippers needed to follow the instructions of Iran's paramilitary Revolutionary Guard in the strait. The announcement comes as tensions have grown over the strait, which was supposed to be open to all vessels under an interim deal between Iran and the U.S. 4 months into their war. The Royal Canadian Air Force has announced there will be flybys today in the areas of Brighton and Wellington. A CH-146 Griffin helicopter and a CC-130J Hercules aircraft will fly over the areas. In a release, the RCAF says that the aircraft will fly at a minimum altitude of 500 feet above the highest obstacle along their flight path. They say that flybys conducted by the Royal Canadian Air Force aircraft are planned out carefully and are closely controlled for public safety. They are also dependent on weather and flying conditions. What's turning into a major fundraiser for the YMCA will return this fall. Alana Cameron has more.
4: The third annual A Night in White Garden Party will be held Friday, October 2nd at Conan Nurseries in support of the YMCA of Central East Ontario. Guests are invited to dress in their finest white attire as they enjoy exceptional food and drink from local vendors and dance the night away in that stunning greenhouse setting. There'll also be live and silent auctions. Last year's garden party raised more than $43,000. That was a 54% increase from the inaugural event. Find a link to tickets at quintynews.com. Alana Cameron, Quinty News.
1: And that's the news. In sports. At the World Cup yesterday, Norway beat Ivory Coast 2-1, France blanked Sweden 3-0, and Mexico beat Ecuador 2-0. Today, England faces Congo, Belgium meets Senegal, and the United States plays Bosnia-Herzegovina. In Major League Baseball, the Mets shut out the Blue Jays 3-0 yesterday. The teams are set to meet again at Rogers Center this afternoon. In the South Hastings Baseball League, Ewan's Pole Line defeated the Melrose Farrell Excavating Shamrocks 9-0, and the Rhino Lining Rockies defeated the Tynanega Cardinals 15-0. CJBQ Radar Weather. An Environment Canada heat warning remains in effect. A mix of sun and cloud today, risk of afternoon showers or thundershowers, and a high of 32. Looking at tonight, partly cloudy, risk of showers or thunderstorm, low of 23. Tomorrow, a mix of sun and cloud, risk of afternoon showers or thundershowers, high of 33. Right now, it's 21 degrees. 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
0: Read it tomorrow, see it tonight, hear it today. This is Eastern Ontario's number one name in news, 800-CJBQ. 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

0: Oh, my lady, Stan Peters on CJBQ. Joey Scarborough in there, believe it or not. And, of course, it was Gordon Lightfoot to start the hour of the Canadian Railroad Trilogy for this Canada Day. Hey, if you're down, of course, Wellington way, catch our very own Robin Scott. She'll be performing 2 to 5 as part of their celebrations. And so, yeah, check it out. And that's at the Legion Branch 160 in Wellington, where Robin will be. And with Canada Day, hey, it says starting today, Canada Post is suspending parcel service to some European Union countries over new customs rules for low-value shipments. The Postal Service saying it's not accepting mail or parcels destined for a dozen countries, including here it says France, Germany, Ireland, Italy, Portugal, and Spain, until further notice. The move comes as the EU today introduces a 3 euro customs duty on parcels imported from outside the bloc worth up to 150 euros, or the equivalent there is $240 Canadian. It says many parcels are undelivered or falsely declared to avoid customs duties and give an unfair advantage to non-EU-based sellers. Well, it is that time of year. It is summertime, and no doubt as you venture, especially out on the highways, you're going to encounter those little critters trying to cross the road and hoping they make it home safely. Here is one man, and I'm thinking of skunks in particular there. It's bad enough if you hit one, but if you get sprayed by one, that's a totally different manner. Now, this man, his mom hilariously calls him at work because, yes, she got sprayed by a little skunk.
1: I'm at work, and my mom called me 4 times back to back. I got nervous. Obviously, someone died. So I pick up the phone, and she is screaming. I'm talking about screaming bloody murder. I immediately thought, yes, someone has died. Tears start coming to my eyes, and I'm like, Mom, just stop screaming and explain to me what happened. She's like, I've been sprayed by a skunk. What am I supposed to do, Mom? I'm at work. You got sprayed by a skunk. You know what I'm saying? You're going to be funky all day. She's like, what do I do? I said, I don't know. I heard that you're supposed to bathe in tomato sauce or something. She's like, do I look like spaghetti? I don't know, Mom. You stink, okay? Try anything. I don't know what to tell you. I'm at work. Goodbye.
0: On the other side of the break, it's Loudon Wainwright III and his classic Dead Skunk. That's next on CJBQ.
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0: 1-800-CJBQ 936. Brian DeCare, this Canada Day morning, and I'm with you here till 10 o'clock. That was Jigsaw, their big 75 hit with Sky High. And as you no doubt know, where World Cup soccer is concerned, ticket prices, yep, they're sky high. And this item here saying that, the World Cup's ticket market has split dramatically between Canada's two host cities. The cheapest seats for tomorrow's Switzerland-Algeria round of 32 match in Vancouver are about $700. And wow, that's all right, I guess. $700 compared to the game that's going to be played in Toronto tomorrow between Portugal and Croatia. That match, tickets starting at roughly $2,500, and fans there will get to see two highly rated teams, the superstar Cristiano Ronaldo and the Portugal squad. They take on Croatia. That makes, though, the prices about four times higher than that of BC Place. On the docket today, some exciting games. We have, again, it's the round of 32 at Atlanta. The first up, England versus Congo at 12 o'clock. In Seattle, it'll be followed there by Belgium against Senegal at 4, and under the lights tonight at San Francisco, it's the U.S. That's against Bosnia-Herzegovina, and that is going to be an 8 o'clock start.
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10: Hi, I'm Tim Durkin, and I want to wish everybody an awesome Canada Day weekend. It's nice that we get the extra Sat Day on Monday to celebrate, and I wish everybody the best. It's amazing when you start to think about the country and what spells out Canada. There's so many great pieces of Canadiana, but when we think about it long enough, the one group that spells our country is the Tragically Hip. A lot of people, myself included, were guilty of becoming a fan of the band, even more so once the diagnosis came out for Cord Downey, and it just seemed like there was this pile on of love that came, even if you weren't necessarily a fan of all of their stuff. And there's one song that stands out, and it's called Wheat Kings by the Tragically Hip. And I don't know if there's a more summer Canadiana song than that.

Brothers got that long train running. Well, it's been a whole long year wait, but tomorrow it is back. It is the 18th annual Holyrood Country Jamboree, kicking off with the Martin Boys. And Friday, Gord Bamford headlines on the stage. And Saturday, it's Jade Eagleson and other acts in there as well. Tiana Woods, Texas Tuxedo, Harry Hanna, Rob Donaldson. They've got Stephen James Porter and a whole lot more. So check it out. To go to HollyroodJamboree.com, and that'll give you the lineup and ticket prices there. And of course,

0: 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A portion of the proceeds donated to help out Campfire Circle. That's Kids Fighting Cancer. Well, we're fighting the heat. 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And it's, hot, hazy, humid, and keep cool, keep hydrated, and keep your pets and, of course, little kids out of the cars and vehicles. A mix of sun and cloud today, risk of afternoon showers or thunder showers, a high of 32, and partly cloudy and risk of shower activity overnight. A low, not so low, 23 is what we're expecting overnight. Tomorrow, again, a mix of sun and cloud could run into shower activity with the heat buildup, a high of 33. Right now, we're at 26 degrees on this Canada Day weekend, and on the other side of the break, one for Canada Day from Great Big Sea.
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There's Steve Earle, Guitar Town. 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
1: Good morning and happy Canada Day. It's 10 o'clock. A heat warning remains in effect. Mix of sun and cloud today. Risk of afternoon showers or thunder showers. High of 32. Right now, it's 21 degrees. I'm Alan Michael Steele with your CJBQ News Update.
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1: A transport truck carrying cars caught fire overnight on the 401. The incident took place just after midnight on the westbound lanes at a highway near Aikens Road in Quinney West. The truck and all six vehicles it was carrying were destroyed in the fire, with the highway shut down briefly as first responders worked. Crews remained on scene for 2 hours. No injuries have been reported, and the cause of the fire is currently unknown. On our country's birthday, Canada, the U.S., and Mexico will begin negotiations to renew the North American Trade Pact. Negotiators could agree to renew CUSMA as it is for another 16 years, but that's considered highly unlikely. Prime Minister Mark Carney says the free trading partners plan to meet virtually today, adding, quote, "I'm not looking for my pen." The United States and Mexico have held talks on renewing the trade agreement, but Canada has so far been stuck on the sidelines. Health experts are warning Ontario residents to be careful celebrating Canada Day in the heat this year. Southern areas like Windsor, Toronto, and Ottawa can see temperatures up to 37 degrees today. Health experts say those planning to celebrate Canada Day should limit their alcohol consumption, as alcohol increases dehydration and raises the risk of heat stroke. The Alberta government is poised to make an announcement soon about its plans for a new West Coast oil pipeline.
5: Premier Danielle Smith's press secretary says there will be a major announcement on Thursday to share new details about the province's submission to the Federal Major Projects Office. It was established a year ago to speed along infrastructure deemed to be in Canada's national interest. Alberta is acting as an advocate for a new pipeline, which would carry up to 1 million barrels per day from the oil sands to a yet-to-be-determined West Coast port for tanker export to Asia. Lisa Laporte, The Canadian Press.
1: Telecom giant TELUS has officially transitioned to new leadership after more than 25 years, with Victor Dodig succeeding Darren Entwistle as president and chief executive.
6: Dodig stepped down from the helm of CIBC last year after more than a decade leading the bank. He joined the telecom company's leadership team full-time in May after serving on the TELUS board of directors since 2022. Entwistle expressed his heartfelt gratitude in an emailed message to TELUS customers on his final day yesterday. He had led the company since 2000 when he took over at just 37 years old, briefly stepping aside in 2014 but returning to the top job just a year later. Michelle Zedekian, The Canadian Press.
1: Canada's 159th birthday is finally here, which means that much of the Quinney region is taking the day off to celebrate. Here's Zach McGibbon with more on what's open and closed today.
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1: In sports. At the World Cup yesterday, Norway beat Ivory Coast 2-1, France blanked Sweden 3-0, and Mexico beat Ecuador 2-0. Today, England faces Congo, Belgium meets Senegal, and the United States plays Bosnia-Herzegovina. In Major League Baseball, the Mets shut out the Blue Jays 3-0 yesterday. The teams are set to meet again at Rogers Center this afternoon. In the South Hastings Baseball League, Ewan's Pole Line defeated the Melrose Farrell Excavating Shamrocks 9-0, and the Rhino Lining Rockies defeated the Tynanega Cardinals 15-0. CJBQ Radar Weather. An Environment Canada heat warning remains in effect. A mix of sun and cloud today, risk of afternoon showers or thundershowers, and a high of 32. Looking at tonight, partly cloudy, risk of showers or thunderstorm, low of 23. Tomorrow, a mix of sun and cloud, risk of afternoon showers or thundershowers, high of 33. Right now, it's 21 degrees. And remember, you can get the latest news anytime at quintynews.com. 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
1: Good morning and happy Canada Day. A heat warning remains in effect, mix of sun and cloud with a risk of afternoon showers or thunder showers, high of 32. Right now, it's 27 degrees. I'm Alan Michael Steele with your CJBQ News Update.
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1: The U.S. is set to officially inform Canada and Mexico of its intentions for the Continental Trade Pact, known as CUSMA. Prime Minister Mark Carney says officials from Canada, the United States, and Mexico are holding a virtual call today to talk about the critical agreement.
3: We're expecting a constructive exchange. I wouldn't expect any drama.
1: Carney also said yesterday, quote, "I'm not looking for my pen." All signs indicate Washington will blow past the July 1st date without agreeing to renew the pact. The deal will remain in effect regardless, and trade talks will continue. The Royal Canadian Air Force has announced that there will be flybys today in the areas of Brighton and Wellington. A CH-146 Griffin helicopter and a CC-130J Hercules aircraft will fly over the area. In a release, the RCAF says that the aircraft will fly at a minimum altitude of 500 feet above the highest obstacle along their flight path. They say that flybys conducted by Royal Canadian Air Force aircraft are carefully planned ahead of time and are dependent on both weather and flying conditions. What's turning into a major fundraiser for the YMCA will return this fall. Alana Cameron has more.
4: The third annual A Night in White Garden Party will be held Friday, October 2nd at Conan Nurseries in support of the YMCA of Central East Ontario. Guests are invited to dress in their finest white attire as they enjoy exceptional food and drink from local vendors and dance the night away in that stunning greenhouse setting. There'll also be live and silent auctions. Last year's garden party raised more than $43,000. That was a 54% increase from the inaugural event. Find a link to tickets at quintynews.com. Alana Cameron, Quinty News.
1: And that's the news. In sports. At the World Cup yesterday, Norway beat Ivory Coast 2-1, France blanked Sweden 3-0, and Mexico beat Ecuador 2-0. Today, England faces Congo, Belgium meets Senegal, and the United States plays Bosnia-Herzegovina. In Major League Baseball, the Mets shut out the Blue Jays 3-0 yesterday. The teams are set to meet again at Rogers Center this afternoon. In the South Hastings Baseball League, Ewan's Pole Line defeated the Melrose Farrell Excavating Shamrocks 9-0, and the Rhino Lining Rockies defeated the Tynanega Cardinals 15-0. CJBQ Radar Weather. An Environment Canada heat warning remains in effect. A mix of sun and cloud today, risk of afternoon showers or thundershowers, and a high of 32. Looking at tonight, partly cloudy, risk of showers or thunderstorm, low of 23. Tomorrow, a mix of sun and cloud, risk of afternoon showers or thundershowers, high of 33. Right now, it's 27 degrees. And remember, you can get the latest news anytime at quintynews.com. 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
13: Hi, this is Greg Moulton, midday host on Mix 97, fill-in guy on CJBQ, and weekend host on Rock 107, as well as the production director. Wishing you a very happy Canada Day. It is not necessarily my favorite Canadian song, but my favorite Canadian memory is my days back in high school. The first concert I ever went to was Bryan Adams opening up for Loverboy at the Kingston Memorial Center. Bryan Adams blew them right out of the water. I went out the next day and I bought the album, Cuts Like a Knife.

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1: Good afternoon and happy Canada Day. Heat warning remains in effect. Mix of sun and cloud today. Risk of afternoon showers or thunder showers with a high of 32. Right now, it's 27 degrees. I'm Alan Michael Steele with your CJBQ News Update.
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1: A transport truck carrying cars caught on fire overnight on the 401. The incident took place just after midnight on the westbound lanes of the highway near Aikens Road in Quinny West. The truck and all six vehicles it was carrying were destroyed in the fire, with the highway shut down briefly as first responders worked. Crews remained on scene for 2 hours. No injuries have been reported, and the cause of the fire is currently unknown. Prime Minister Mark Carney is wishing everyone a happy Canada Day. In a video message today, Carney says, at this decisive moment, Canadians are once again turning our conviction into action.
3: Choosing to build big with Canadian workers, Canadian materials, Canadian values. Choosing Canadian produce. Rediscovering our country from the Cabot Trail to the Columbia Icefield, from the Bay of Fundy to the Northern Lights. Small acts of solidarity repeated millions of times. Proving that, together, we can give ourselves far more than anyone can take away.
1: He says Canada was founded on the great conviction that we are strongest when we are united. A blast of dangerous heat has settled over Ontario and southern Quebec as tens of thousands of people are set to gather for Canada Day and World Cup festivities. Environment Canada says those areas can expect temperatures in the mid-30s, with humidity making it feel even hotter. Health experts recommend anyone celebrating outdoors should limit alcohol consumption as it increases dehydration and raises the risk of heat stroke. The weather agency warns that hot and humid conditions could last through the weekend. Municipal cooling centers are open this week if you need to get inside to beat the heat. In Belleville, the Quinny Sports and Wellness Center and Belleville Public Library are public cooling centers for those needing relief during the day. On Canada Day, only the Quinny Sports and Wellness Center will be open for cooling from 10 a.m. to 5 p.m. The City of Quinny West Cooling Center is located at the Duncan MacDonald Memorial Community Gardens. In Prince Edward County, you can find some relief at any public library branch. Splash pads are also open daily in all three municipalities. What's turning into a major fundraiser for the YMCA returns this fall? Alana Cameron has more.
4: The third annual A Night in White Garden Party will be held Friday, October 2nd at Conan Nurseries in support of the YMCA of Central East Ontario. Guests are invited to dress in their finest white attire as they enjoy exceptional food and drink from local vendors and dance the night away in that stunning greenhouse setting. There'll also be live and silent auctions. Last year's garden party raised more than $43,000. That was a 54% increase from the inaugural event. Find a link to tickets at quintynews.com. Alana Cameron, Quinty News.
1: U.S. Customs and Border Protection officials told a hearing on Capitol Hill today that there's been significant drop in drug seizures at the border with Canada.
5: Acting Deputy Chief Jason Schneider also told the House Border Security and Enforcement Subcommittee that there's been a decline in the number of apprehensions of undocumented immigrants. The testimony came as Republican lawmakers made claims that Mexican cartels are looking to Canada as the United States cracks down on smuggling at its southern border. Members of the Trump administration have made similar allegations, despite U.S. government data showing a minuscule volume of fentanyl being seized at the border with Canada compared with Mexico. RCMP have said there's not a pervasive cartel presence in Canada. Kelly Malone, The Canadian Press, Washington.
1: Many Venezuelan earthquake survivors across Northern LaGuardia State in Caracas and surrounding regions are asking who is in charge. Many say Venezuela's self-described socialist government, which long prided itself on being protector and provider, has been neither when it mattered most. The powerful twin earthquakes of last Wednesday have brought to the forefront the inability of the party that's ruled the country for 27 years to carry out rescues and basic government functions. The death toll has topped 1,900. Turkey is implementing extensive security measures for the upcoming NATO summit, deploying thousands of police and banning public gatherings. The country has also converted a former military airfield into a new airport facility to host NATO leaders. These actions aim to safeguard the summit and demonstrate Turkey's commitment to the military alliance. On July 7th and 8th, leaders from all 32 member states, including Prime Minister Mark Carney, are expected to gather in Ankara. Ukrainian drone attacks on oil refineries have plunged Russia into a summer fuel crisis. Fuel rationing has been introduced in many regions, with hours-long queues of cars snaking beside roads. The fuel crisis has brought Moscow's full-scale invasion of Ukraine home to ordinary Russians like few other events in the war. Russian President Vladimir Putin insists that the shortages are temporary and not critical. Canada's 159th birthday is finally here, which means that much of the Quinte region is taking the day off to celebrate. Zach McGibbon has more on what's open and closed today.
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1: CJBQ Radar Weather. An Environment Canada heat warning remains in effect. A mix of sun and cloud today, risk of afternoon showers or thundershowers, and a high of 32. Looking at tonight, partly cloudy, risk of showers or thunderstorm, low of 23. Tomorrow, a mix of sun and cloud, risk of afternoon showers or thundershowers, high of 33. Right now, it's 27 degrees. And remember, you can get the latest news anytime at QuinteNews.com. 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
1: In sports. The Ottawa Senators re-signed Nick Cousins to a two-year contract worth $3.175 million this morning, keeping the veteran forward off the free agent market. Cousins registered 9 goals, 23 points, and 92 penalty minutes in 81 games for the Senators last season, his second in the nation's capital. His previous deal was set to expire when free agency opened at noon Eastern Time today. The Toronto Blue Jays are in action this afternoon when they host the New York Mets for the rubber match of their three-game series. After winning the opener 2-1 on Monday, Toronto fell 3-0 yesterday. Braden Fisher is scheduled to start for the Jays, while the Mets counter with Freddy Peralta. There are 3 knockout round games today in FIFA World Cup action. England takes on Congo to see who will face Mexico in the round of 16. Belgium faces Senegal, and the United States play Bosnia-Herzegovina. The winners of the latter 2 games will play each other in the round of 16. Mexican health authorities have said today that three people died of asphyxiation during massive celebrations in downtown Mexico City after the national team's victory over Ecuador secured a place in the World Cup round of 16. Two women and one man were found unconscious on the streets near the iconic Angel of Independence monument, where thousands had gathered last night to celebrate. A person with knowledge of the trade says that Kawhi Leonard is headed back to the Toronto Raptors after they struck a deal with the Los Angeles Clippers to reunite with the player who led their run to the 2019 NBA championship. The source told the Associated Press yesterday that the Raptors are sending Brandon Ingram, Grady Dick, two first-round picks, two second-round picks, and pick swap to the Clippers for Leonard. The Raptors have yet to comment. Add Norman Powell to the list of past season All-Stars who are changing addresses in NBA free agency. Powell has agreed to a two-year deal that could be worth up to $45 million U.S. dollars with the Chicago Bulls, according to the Associated Press. Powell spent this past season in Miami, where he became an All-Star for the first time, averaging 21.7 points in 58 games. The NFL has informed its teams that Brendan Sorsby, a quarterback banned by the NCAA for gambling, won't pursue legal action against the league. Sorsby, who played for Indiana and Cincinnati before transferring to Texas Tech, had petitioned to enter the NFL's supplemental draft. The NFL denied the petition, citing integrity concerns. Sorsby, now draft eligible for 2027, can't sign an NFL contract until then. Sorsby was declared ineligible by the NCAA after betting thousands on sports, including his own team, while at Indiana.
12: Hi, I'm Carson Arthur. It's time for a Take It Outside Minute on 800-CJBQ.
13: 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If there was ever a time to start growing food, this is it. Try tomatoes, maybe carrots, or even squash. 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
1: This is Bird Note. When I say the word blackbird, what sort of bird do you picture? Maybe the familiar red-winged blackbird that sings in the marsh? Well, not all blackbirds are mostly black. One is orange and even has an aristocratic name, the Baltimore Oriole. This gorgeous golden orange and black bird took its name from Sir George Calvert, 1st Lord Baltimore. His coat of arms carried a gold and black design. Baltimore Orioles eat insects and fruit, but they're fussy. 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For nesting material, on the other hand, bland is better. 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
4: It's Terry Lee Coughlin, account executive with Quinny Broadcasting. One of my favorite Canadian songs has got to be Home for a Rest by Spirit in the West. I was so lucky to go to university out in Halifax, and it just reminds me of being at the lower deck, beer in hand, cheersing sociable with all my friends. Such a great memory. You laugh.

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1: Hi, this is Freddie Vett. Happy Canada Day. My favorite Canadian song is because of my daughter. When my daughter was growing up, we all know when kids latch on to songs, that means they're also your favorite songs. And when she was growing up, she had a fascination with Sharon, Lois, and Bram. So you know what that means? That's right. I know every single word to all of their songs. But even to this day, now that my daughter's nearly 30 years old, we both sing this one together. My favorite Canadian song, Skinnamarinky Dink by Sharon, Lois,

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0: Celebrate Canada Day on July 1st. I'm wishing you and your family a safe and happy holiday. 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I'm Chris Millette, your Member of Parliament. Happy Canada Day.
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9: Hi, it's Alana Cameron from the newsroom. 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
1: From the National Newsroom of the Canadian Press, I'm Jason White. The U.S. won't renew CUSMA, but it's also not pulling out of the Continental Free Trade Agreement. U.S. Trade Representative Jamieson Greer has announced negotiations will continue with Canada and Mexico while the trade agreement stays in effect. CUSMA has shielded Canada from many of U.S. President Donald Trump's tariffs. Concerts, backyard parties, and barbecues are celebrating Canada's 159th birthday. Prime Minister Mark Carney is set to cap off his Canada Day with an event in Edmonton. National unity is top of mind as Alberta prepares for a fall referendum that could lead to a vote on separating from the country. In his Canada Day message, Carney says the country was founded on the conviction Canadians are strongest when united.
2: A conviction that was laid down in steel in 1885 when we built a national railway linking east to west. A conviction that crossed a continent when the Trans-Canada Highway opened in 1962, connecting communities from St. John's to Victoria.
1: He also calls Canada a land of kind, compassionate, and hardworking people. Prime Minister Mark Carney and Inuit leaders have agreed to replace the Inuit Child First Initiative.
3: The program was launched in 2019 to ensure Inuit kids have access to health and social services without having to leave their communities. But it was only an interim measure at the time and was supposed to sunset last year before Ottawa twice injected more than $100 million in funding to keep it going. Ottawa also committed to using its channels to get a proposed Inuit Nunavut University accredited. Carney was in Kujawak, Quebec with six of his cabinet ministers for the meeting with Inuit leaders, where they also touched on Arctic sovereignty, defense and security, housing and food security, and Inuit health and wellness. David Augustine, The Canadian Press.
1: Qatar says U.S. and Iranian negotiators met separately today with Qatari and Pakistani mediators and that positive progress was made. A spokesperson for Qatar's foreign ministry says the next meeting will be scheduled as early as possible after Saturday's funeral for Iran's previous supreme leader. Ukrainian drone attacks on oil refineries have plunged Russia into a summer of fuel rationing. Many regions are seeing hours-long lineups of cars snaking beside roads. Russia's Vladimir Putin insists the shortages are temporary and not critical. One of the founding members of the Village People has died.
4: For nearly 50 years, Victor Willis had been performing with the Village People, usually dressed as a motorcycle cop, but sometimes as a naval officer. He and the band are a favorite of President Trump, performing here on Inauguration Eve 2025, with Trump dancing on stage. The Village People posted this morning that Willis died Tuesday of what the band called a short but aggressive illness. He was 74. Jim Ryan, ABC News.
5: It's fun to stay at the YMCA.
1: This is the Canadian Press. In sports, rookie Sean Keyes hit his first MLB career home run as the Toronto Blue Jays defeated the New York Mets 9-3. The teams went into today's game tied at one win apiece in this three-game series. At the World Cup, England is off to face Mexico in the round of 16 after edging Congo 2-1 today, despite Congo's surprising halftime lead. Harry Kane scored two second-half goals for England. Players and staff alike say messages from home are fueling Canada's team through this summer's historic World Cup run. Midfielder Nathan Saliba says the group's seen the photos and videos from across Canada.
6: It's really important for us to see the support from back home, you know, and that, you know, it feels good to see it, to know that we're like we're kind of a seller of dreams and of emotions for people back home. So it feels really good and it motivates us to keep going.
1: Canada will face its toughest test yet on Saturday when they take on Morocco in the round of 16. From the Canadian Press, I'm Jason White.
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12: 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It's also on that thing called the web, the interweb. Tesh.com is where you'll find all of our articles. 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Let's talk about our heart health, because if that thing's not working, then, we're not alive. So when it comes to your heart health, the question is a brisk walk as good for you as a run? Now, before I saw this piece, I would think, no, a run is much better for you. But the short answer is yes. It's as good as a run, a brisk walk is. Research from the American Heart Association finding that walking is just as good as running when it comes to lowering your risk for heart disease. So when these folks analyzed the health of 48,000 runners and walkers, who are mostly in their 40s and 50s, they found that mile for mile, brisk walking was just as effective in lowering the risk factors for heart disease like type 2 diabetes, high cholesterol, and blood pressure. But the key phrase here is mile for mile, quote unquote, mile for mile, meaning both runners and these brisk walkers, they need to cover the same mileage to reap the same heart health benefits. While it may take an average runner 30 minutes to run 3 miles, it will likely take a walker an hour to cover the same distance. But the takeaway is walking is just as good for you as running. You'll just have to spend more time doing it.
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1: 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Happy Canada Day!

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